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0: Sarnia Lampton's Big Country weather.
7: Partly cloudy, a few fog patches developing, low 19 degrees. Cloudy Thursday, the chance of showers and the risk of a thunderstorm, high 28, the humidex reaching 37. Cloudy Friday, a 40% chance of showers, high 28, and mainly cloudy Saturday, a 60% chance of showers, high 27 degrees.
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I saw the old man's face. Front page obituary. He was a millionaire. 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

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I saw him driving down the 61 in early July.

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day, Potts Farm was a place to go. Load a truck up, hit the dirt road. 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Jack and Jim were a few good men. 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And all this small town, he said, she said. 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I'm tired of talking, man. Y'all ain't listening. Them old dirt.

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0: with an update from SarniaNewsToday.ca. I'm Stephanie Shabs. Showers and possible thunderstorms today with a high of 28. It's 21 Celsius, 29 with the humidity. The Sarnia Police Service says Lynn Velma Koromanskis has been found. The 76-year-old was previously reported missing but has since been located and is safe. Police are thanking the public for their help in the matter. West Region OPP say hundreds of charges were laid over the civic holiday weekend. The traffic campaign ran from July 31st to August 3rd. In Lambton County, a total of 32 speeding charges were issued, along with 9 seatbelt charges and 2 for impaired driving. Essex County had the highest number of speeding charges, followed by Wellington and Brant counties. Detailed design work is underway to complete long-awaited accessibility upgrades at the historic Victoria Hall. Director of Marketing, Arts and Communications, Larissa Ellsworth, says SEMA Plus has been awarded the contract.
1: They will be taking care of the detailed final drawings for tender, including that sort of electrical piece and all of that interior design detail piece. They're also looking after our project management, so basically taking this project from here till the end.
0: The project is planned to take place in 2 phases and add 2 elevators and 9 accessible washrooms. The goal is to open the project for tender next year. The Ontario government is putting several large public agencies under the microscope, launching reviews that will look at efficiency and productivity. The announcement from the Treasury Board President, Peter Bethenfalvy, comes as government spending has been under increased scrutiny. The agencies being reviewed include Metrolinx, the Workplace Safety and Insurance Board, Supply Ontario, and the LCBO. And nominations are still being accepted for the Sarnia-Lambton Chamber of Commerce's annual Outstanding Business Achievement Awards. They recognize and celebrate excellence in the local business community, highlighting those that show outstanding innovation, leadership, and achievement. Event coordinator Nicole Crosby says nominating a business is simple.
2: All they have to do is go to slchamber.ca and you can nominate anyone. It can be any business. It doesn't have to be a chamber member. It can be any business in Sarnia-Lambton.
0: There are 12 categories, including Member of the Year, Nonprofit of the Year, and Young Professionalism. Showers ending later this morning. Could see some afternoon showers as well. Risk of a thunderstorm. High of 28, 37 with the humidity. Cloudy with a slight chance of showers and thunderstorms tonight. A low of 19. Mainly cloudy tomorrow. Slight chance of showers and thunderstorms again. High of 27, 36 with the humidity. It's 21 Celsius, feeling like 29 with the humidity. In sports, Ernie Clement hit a 2-run homer in the 10th inning to lift the Toronto Blue Jays to a 5-4 win over the Houston Astros. Dylan Cease will pitch for Toronto against David Peterson this afternoon when the Jays visit the Cubs to make up a June 21st game that was postponed because of the weather. You can catch the action on Big Country at 2:20 this afternoon. Off the field, the Jays placed starter Treyus Savage on the 15-day injured list with knee inflammation. Elsewhere, Seattle doubled Detroit 4-2, snapping the Tigers' 4-game winning streak. St. Louis had a 3-1 win over the Yankees. Tampa Bay blanked Colorado 4-0. The Red Sox had a 4-0 win over the Chicago White Sox. Canada beat Sweden 7-4 in preliminary round action at the under-18 Hlinka Gretzky Cup to move to 3-0 heading into the semifinals. Sarnia's Chase Capes is lacing up at the 2026 World Athletics Under-20 Championships. The St. Patrick's High School student will compete in the 1,500-meter heats at 9:30 tonight. The finals are on Sunday. And Canada's Leila Fernandez easily won her second-round match at the National Bank Open in Toronto. The 23-year-old advances to the third round, where she will face number 5 seed Mira Andreeva. I'm Stephanie Shabs.

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3: Well, parents, we always have things to worry about when it comes to our kids. And there's some new things to worry about. Something to think about with how much we drive our kids around. I know with your nephews, they're into everything.
4: Mm-hmm.
3: Your nephews are actually literally into everything. They're so busy.
4: It's travel baseball right now, but in the winter, it's travel hockey, you know, basketball, jujitsu, school sports in there as well.
3: Yep. My son's into football in the spring and summer. He's into baseball, too. And my daughter does musical theater. So there's a lot going on. And a new survey is now adding up how much we're driving our kids to school activities and even extracurriculars. And it takes up to an average per day of 38 minutes.
4: So over a school year, that adds up to over 6,800 minutes. That's nearly 15 8-hour workdays. All just behind the wheel, worrying that, you know, they probably left a skate behind at home.
3: Oh, and we're always leaving things behind places, too. Even when we're visiting my parents or, you know, we're at a hotel out of town, we're always forgetting something.
4: Yep, it happens. And 77% of parents say back to school season makes life feel even more hectic.
3: 38 minutes a day we're driving around the kids and, again, worrying about things. There is a new term. It's called tech-xiety. Tech anxiety. So let's mash those two words together and call it tech-xiety. It's when parents worry about their kids' screen time habits or the impact on social media. That's not good for self-esteem for the kids.
4: So the problem is most parents still want their kids to have access to a phone, you know, for a case of emergencies. But then it spirals into the parents worrying about how much screen time is too much with their kids. And it's gotten so bad that some parents lose an average of 7 hours of sleep per week worrying about this.
3: That's a whole night, hour per night for that.
4: Tech-xiety. So they also found many parents wish that there was simple devices available that would allow texting and calls without all the other distractions.
3: Because I know for adults, they're kind of going back in technology a little bit, where a lot of people are going back to the, you know, the flip phones.
4: Dumb phones, as they call them. Yeah, but texting on them is hard. Remember T9 using that to try to text people? It was not cool.
3: Five.
4: You need to get the kids the sidekicks. Remember those?
3: No, I have
4: or
3: no
4: like
3: idea.
4: Or like a Palm Pilot?
3: I remember the Palm Pilot back in the day.
4: Yeah,
3: I
4: something like were with no apps on it would be great, but still the maybe a keyboard so they can type.
3: I don't know if that'll fly for the younger generation or not, but a new term. We're all worried about it called tech-xiety.
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5: Showers ending later this morning. Could see some afternoon shower activity as well. Risk of some thunderstorms. High of 28, 37 with the humidity. Cloudy with a slight chance of showers tonight. Risk of a thunderstorm as well. A low of 19. Mainly cloudy with a slight chance of showers and thunderstorms tomorrow. High of 27, feeling like 36.
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0: Good morning. I'm Stephanie Shevs. Showers and thunderstorms possible today with a high of 28, 37 with the humidity. Right now, it's 21 Celsius, 70 Fahrenheit. A woman reported missing yesterday has been found. Sarnia police say 76-year-old Lynn Velma Koromanskis was reported missing Wednesday, but has since been located and is safe. 32 charges for speeding were laid in Lambton County over the long holiday weekend. West Region OPP released its statistics for its latest traffic safety campaign, where officers targeted four dangerous driving behaviors, such as speeding, not wearing a seatbelt, and impaired driving. Across the West Region, a total of 856 speeding charges were issued, 178 for lack of seatbelt use, and 45 for impaired driving. And if you know a business or individual who goes above and beyond, you can nominate them for an Outstanding Business Achievement Award. The Sarnia-Lambton Chamber of Commerce's annual gala will mark its 36th year in October. Event coordinator Nicole Crosby says there are 12 categories this year.
1: Small, medium, large, business of the year, innovation, inclusivity, agri, I mean, you name it, we've got a category for it.
0: Nominations can be made on the Chamber's website until August 14th. Showers ending later this morning. Could see some more shower activity, though, this afternoon. Risk of a thunderstorm as well. High of 28, 37 with the humidity. It's 21 Celsius, feeling like 29 with the humidity.
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8: Showers ending later this morning. Could see some afternoon shower activity as well. Risk of some thunderstorms. High of 28, 37 with the humidity. Cloudy with a slight chance of showers tonight. Risk of a thunderstorm as well. A low of 19. Mainly cloudy with a slight chance of showers and thunderstorms tomorrow. High of 27, feeling like 36.
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0: Big Country. And now, four random facts.
1: It's possible that Beethoven, you know, famous composer, had an irregular heartbeat, and I think that might have influenced the innovative and unique rhythms he had in his compositions.
2: So he was literally writing from the heart.
1: Mm-hmm.
2: Beethoven. The granddaughter of Mussolini was a semi-successful Japanese city pop singer. Her name, Alessandra Mussolini. She's 63 years of age now, and she actually just won the Italian version of Celebrity Big Brother earlier this year. Some crazy bloodlines there in that family.
1: The world's largest recorded turtle was a leatherback that washed up on a beach in Wales in 1988. They estimate it was about 100 years old, was 9 feet in length.
2: Oh, my goodness.
1: And weighed more than 2,000 pounds.
2: Oh, my.
1: Unfortunately, it was dead when they found it.
2: Oh, 100 years old, 9 feet long. Incredible.
1: That's a big turtle.
2: And in 1969, a musician by the name of Jim Sullivan recorded an album. The album's name was UFO, which featured some strange lyrics about leaving his family and being abducted by aliens. Well, then he disappeared 6 years later in 1975 without a trace. The only evidence was his abandoned car, which was found in a desert road. That'll teach you for doing that album.
0: Today's 4, 3, 2, 1. Here are the facts. 4 random facts.
3: Would you look at that? 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
9: The weather.
10: Showers ending later this morning. Could see some afternoon shower activity as well. Risk of some thunderstorms. High of 28, 37 with the humidity. Cloudy with a slight chance of showers tonight. Risk of a thunderstorm as well. A low of 19. Mainly cloudy with a slight chance of showers and thunderstorms tomorrow. High of 27, feeling like 36.
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1: With an update from SarniaNewsToday.ca, I'm Stephanie Shabs. Showers today, possible thunderstorms as well, a high of 28. It's 20 Celsius, 68 Fahrenheit. West Region OPP laid 1,815 charges over the civic holiday weekend. Police targeted four dangerous driving behaviors: speeding, not wearing a seatbelt, distracted driving, and impaired driving. A total of 856 charges were issued for speeding, 32 of which were in Lambton County. Acting Traffic Inspector Tara Bolstad says 14 people have died in speed-related crashes in the West Region so far this year, and that speeding remains a leading contributing factor in collisions. Accessibility upgrades at the historic Victoria Hall and Playhouse are expected to take place in two phases. Petrolia's Director of Marketing, Arts and Communications, Larissa Ellsworth, says the first phase includes a new elevator to take people from the lobby to the orchestra and balcony levels.
2: So for the first time, we would have an elevator that will reach the balcony level. It will also provide a secondary elevator to take some of the pressure off the existing small one at the front. Phase one would also include 9 new accessible barrier-free washrooms.
1: And phase two will involve a new elevator to load sets and props into the backstage area. With detailed design work underway, pre-construction is anticipated to start next spring. Wildfire destruction in British Columbia's interior continued yesterday. The Canadian Press says authorities outside of Clinton reported structures had been lost on about 120 properties, as warnings of the potential for more fires from dry lightning storms were also issued. Hundreds of firefighters from Mexico, New Zealand, and Australia have joined the fight against the fires in BC. Ontario will review 8 agencies starting this summer for cost savings. The agencies include the Workplace Safety and Insurance Board, the LCBO, Ontario Cannabis Retail Corporation, and Legal Aid Ontario. The Canadian Press says how much the government wants to save was not made public. And if you know a business or individual who goes above and beyond, you can nominate them for an Outstanding Business Achievement Award. The Sarnia-Lambton Chamber of Commerce Annual Gala will mark its 36th year in October. Event coordinator Nicole Crosby says there are 12 categories.
3: Small, medium, large business of the year, innovation, inclusivity, agri, I mean, you name it, we've got a category for it.
1: Nominations can be made on the Chamber's website until August 14th. Last year, John DeGroot took home Member of the Year, and Large Business of the Year went to Blue Water Power. Showers today, risk of a thunderstorm as well, high of 28, 37 with the humidity. Cloudy with a slight chance of showers and thunderstorms tonight, a low of 19. For tomorrow, mainly cloudy, slight chance of showers, risk of a thunderstorm as well, high of 27, feeling like 36. It's 20 Celsius, feeling like 28 with the humidity.
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1: In sports, Ernie Clement hit a 2-run homer in the 10th inning to lift the Toronto Blue Jays to a 5-4 win over the Houston Astros. Dylan Cease will pitch for Toronto against David Peterson this afternoon when the Jays visit the Cubs to make up a June 21st game that was postponed because of the weather. You can catch the action on Big Country at 2:20 this afternoon. Off the field, the Jays placed starter Treya Savage on the 15-day injured list with knee inflammation. Elsewhere, Seattle doubled Detroit 4-2, snapping the Tigers' 4-game winning streak. St. Louis had a 3-1 win over the Yankees. Tampa Bay blanked Colorado 4-0. The Red Sox had a 4-0 win over the Chicago White Sox. Canada beat Sweden 7-4 in preliminary round action at the under 18 Hlinka Gretzky Cup to move to 3-0 heading into the semifinals. Sarnia's Chase Capes is lacing up at the 2026 World Athletics Under 20 Championships. The St. Patrick's High School student will compete in the 1500 meter heats at 9:30 tonight. The finals are on Sunday. And Canada's Leila Fernandez easily won her second round match at the National Bank Open in Toronto. The 23-year-old advances to the third round, where she will face number 5 seed Mira Andreeva. I'm Stephanie Shavs.
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0: We are Sarnia Lambton's Big Country 103.9 as we rise and shine on this Thursday, getting ever closer to the weekend, the big breakfast. It is Mike and Cheryl, and yet another busy weekend around here. And actually, before we even get to the weekend, tonight in Canaterra Park, there's something really cool.
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11: Showers ending later this morning. Could see some afternoon shower activity as well. Risk of some thunderstorms. High of 28, 37 with the humidity. Cloudy with a slight chance of showers tonight. Risk of a thunderstorm as well. A low of 19. Mainly cloudy with a slight chance of showers and thunderstorms tomorrow. High of 27, feeling like 36.
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1: Good morning. I'm Stephanie Shabs. Showers and thunderstorms possible today, a high of 28. Right now, it's 20 Celsius, 68 Fahrenheit. Detailed design work is underway to complete long-awaited accessibility upgrades at the historic Victoria Hall. Petrolia's Director of Marketing, Arts and Communications, Larissa Ellsworth, says SEMA Plus has been awarded the contract.
2: They will be taking care of the detailed final drawings for tender, including that sort of electrical piece and all of that interior design detail piece.
1: The project is planned to take place in two phases and add two elevators as well as nine accessible washrooms. The goal is to open the project for tender next year. BC wildfire officials say they are seeing fire behavior unlike anything they have experienced before. The Canadian Press says over 100 wildfires are burning in BC, including several major blazes that have destroyed homes, triggered evacuation orders, and pushed communities to the brink. According to Natural Resources Canada, there is a total of 674 fires burning across the country, including around 170 in Ontario. And nominations are still open for the Sarnia-Lambton Chamber of Commerce's annual Outstanding Business Achievement Awards. There are 12 categories this year, including Nonprofit of the Year and Young Professionalism. Nominations can be filed until August 14th. Showers and possible thunderstorms today, a high of 28, 37 with the humidity. Cloudy with a slight chance of showers and thunderstorms tonight, a low of 19. It's 20 Celsius, feeling like 28.
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4: Showers ending later this morning. Could see some afternoon shower activity as well. Risk of some thunderstorms. High of 28, 37 with the humidity. Cloudy with a slight chance of showers tonight. Risk of a thunderstorm as well. A low of 19. Mainly cloudy with a slight chance of showers and thunderstorms tomorrow. High of 27, feeling like 36.
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1: It's a daily scoop. Zach Brown and Mickey Guyton and their families recently competed against each other on Celebrity Family Feud. Now, Zach's team ended up winning, but when it came to the fast money round, he even made show history.
2: All right, 20 seconds on the clock, please. They need a trainer on a movie set if they use what dangerous animal?
3: Lion.
2: Name something you might be holding on your birthday.
3: Cake.
2: How often do you buy a new cell phone?
3: 2 years.
2: Name a part of the body people shave.
3: Face.
2: Tell me the worst thing to lose the key to.
3: Car.
4: Let's go! Yeah.
2: That's the highest score ever.
5: Really?
2: Ever.
1: So they got 195 points in that first round. You only need 200 to win fast money. So his partner only had to get 5 more points, and then they walked away with $25,000 for his nonprofit facility, Camp Southern Ground.
6: Those answers are pretty good. They were smooth all the way out. Source claims, how do you think that Travis Kelce would do as a recording artist?
1: I don't know. Maybe with some of his new wife's Taylor Swift's friends, he could be okay.
6: Got connection. Well, a source is claiming that he's been talking about making a country album for months now. And of course, at the wedding, it was kind of a test run together. An insider says that Taylor's friends in the industry think he's underestimating how tough country music really is, or any genre of music, I would suppose. Quote, celebrity might get you through the door, but it won't keep you on the charts. No. So we'll see how far Travis gets with this idea.
1: And the 29-year-old actress daughter of Tim McGraw and Faith Hill, Gracie McGraw, is opening up about her experience using Ozempic. She started taking the medication because she had been diagnosed with this thing called metabolic ovarian syndrome. Now, initially, she called using Ozempic the best decision she ever made, but then apparently the drug just fueled her eating disorder. So she was just kind of eating as much as she wanted. And she's like, well, I'm on Ozempic. It's fine. So she says, although she did gain more opportunities after she lost weight, she says the experience really damaged her self-image. And now she's recovering and is encouraging others to also seek help.
6: Lots more country music news on the Big Country website. Check out a Post Malone Sesame Street partnership.
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17: Who is celebrating on this August the 6th? Tanya Masfrank is. Happy birthday to you from your family. Maureen Kinnard is having a birthday. Karen, Sam, Donald, Kira, and Shanna saying happy birthday. Charlie and David Kerwin celebrating, and that is from Griffin and Marlene. And Tanya Crandon is celebrating. UC Farms in Forest for Tanya. And that is love, Mom and Dad. And that's the Birthday Bunch. We're going to do the Birthday Bunch again tomorrow. It'll happen right around this time, and it'll be for the whole weekend because tomorrow's Friday already. Gotta love a short week. And you can easily let us know. 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
1: 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Showers and possible thunderstorms today, a high of 28. It's 20 Celsius, 68 Fahrenheit. Sarnia police say Tyler Pretzwell has been found. The 39-year-old was reported missing Tuesday morning. He has since been located and is safe. The Sarnia Police Service is thanking the public for their help in the matter. Pre-construction for the Victoria Hall renovation project in Petrolia is expected to begin next spring. Director of Marketing, Arts and Communications, Larissa Ellsworth, says the project will be done in two phases to add elevators and accessible washrooms.
2: It gives us hope that we will be able to provide a dignified experience for our senior patrons or those with physical disabilities in the building. It makes us feel good to know that we can hire people of all abilities.
1: So far, roughly $2.5 million has been raised of the estimated $3.7 million needed for the project. Efforts to fundraise and apply for grants will continue. 32 speeding charges were laid in Lambton County over the civic holiday weekend. West Region OPP released statistics for the latest traffic safety campaign, which targeted driving behaviors like speeding and distracted driving. Across the West Region, a total of 856 charges for speeding were issued, 178 for not wearing a seatbelt, and 45 for impaired driving. The Ontario government is putting several large public agencies under the microscope, launching reviews that will look at efficiency and productivity. Yesterday's Treasury Board announcement comes as government spending has been under increased scrutiny. The agencies being reviewed include Metrolinx, the WSIB, and LCBO. The local Chamber of Commerce once again recognizing area businesses and entrepreneurs. Nominations are open for the Sarnia-Lambton Chamber of Commerce's annual Outstanding Business Achievement Awards. Event coordinator Nicole Crosby says there's a dozen categories this year, including Member of the Year and Nonprofit of the Year.
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1: Nominations are open until August 14th. Successful nominees will be highlighted during the awards gala in October. And new polling by Nanos shows 74% of Canadians are rejecting U.S. alcohol. That's up from 70% last year. Have you been boycotting American booze, or will you? 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Showers and possible thunderstorms today, a high of 28, 37 with the humidity. Cloudy with a slight chance of showers and thunderstorms tonight, a low of 19. Mainly cloudy with a slight chance of showers and thunderstorms again tomorrow, high of 27, feeling like 36 with the humidity. Right now, it's 20 Celsius, feeling like 28.
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1: In sports, Ernie Clement hit a two-run homer in the 10th inning to lift the Toronto Blue Jays to a 5-4 win over the Houston Astros. Dylan Cease will pitch for Toronto against David Peterson this afternoon when the Jays visit the Cubs to make up a June 21st game that was postponed because of the weather. You can catch the action on Big Country at 2:20 this afternoon. Off the field, the Jays placed starter Treyus Savage on the 15-day injured list with knee inflammation. Elsewhere, Seattle doubled Detroit 4-2, snapping the Tigers' four-game winning streak. St. Louis had a 3-1 win over the Yankees. Tampa Bay blanked Colorado 4-0. The Red Sox had a 4-0 win over the Chicago White Sox. Canada beat Sweden 7-4 in preliminary round action at the under-18 Hlinka-Gretzky Cup. to move to 3-0 heading into the semifinals. Sarnia's Chase Capes is lacing up at the 2026 World Athletics Under 20 Championships. The St. Patrick's High School student will compete in the 1500 meter heats at 9:30 tonight. The finals are on Sunday. And Canada's Leila Fernandez easily won her second round match at the National Bank Open in Toronto. The 23-year-old advances to the third round, where she will face number 5 seed Mira Andreeva. I'm Stephanie Shavs.
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0: Breakfast. 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
1: It's possible that Beethoven, you know, famous composer, had an irregular heartbeat, and I think that might have influenced the innovative and unique rhythms he had in his compositions.
2: So he was literally writing from the heart.
1: Mm-hmm.
2: Beethoven. The granddaughter of Mussolini was a semi-successful Japanese city pop singer. Her name, Alessandra Mussolini. She's 63 years of age now, and she actually just won the Italian version of Celebrity Big Brother earlier this year. Some crazy bloodlines there in that family.
1: The world's largest recorded turtle was a leatherback that washed up on a beach in Wales in 1988. They estimate it was about 100 years old, was 9 feet in length.
2: Oh, my goodness.
1: And weighed more than 2,000 pounds.
2: Oh, my.
1: Unfortunately, it was dead when they found it.
2: Oh, 100 years old, 9 feet long. Incredible.
1: That's a big turtle.
2: And in 1969, a musician by the name of Jim Sullivan recorded an album. The album's name was UFO, which featured some strange lyrics about leaving his family and being abducted by aliens. Well, then he disappeared 6 years later in 1975 without a trace. The only evidence was his abandoned car, which was found in a desert road. That'll teach you if we're doing that album.
0: Today's 4, 3, 2, 1. Here are the facts. 4 random facts.
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9: The weather.
10: Showers ending later this morning. Could see some afternoon shower activity as well. Risk of some thunderstorms. High of 28, 37 with the humidity. Cloudy with a slight chance of showers tonight. Risk of a thunderstorm as well. A low of 19. Mainly cloudy with a slight chance of showers and thunderstorms tomorrow. High of 27, feeling like 36.
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2: Good morning, I'm Stephanie Shabs. Showers and thunderstorms possible today, a high of 28. Right now it's 20 Celsius, 68 Fahrenheit. Detailed design work is underway to complete long-awaited accessibility upgrades at the historic Victoria Hall. Petrolia's Director of Marketing, Arts and Communications, Larissa Ellsworth, says SEMA Plus has been awarded the contract.
3: They will be taking care of the detailed final drawings for tender, including that sort of electrical piece and all of that interior design detail piece.
2: The project is planned to take place in two phases and add two elevators as well as nine accessible washrooms. The goal is to open the project for tender next year. BC wildfire officials say they are seeing fire behavior unlike anything they have experienced before. The Canadian Press says over 100 wildfires are burning in BC, including several major blazes that have destroyed homes, triggered evacuation orders, and pushed communities to the brink. According to Natural Resources Canada, there is a total of 674 fires burning across the country, including around 170 in Ontario. And nominations are still open for the Sarnia Lambton Chamber of Commerce's annual Outstanding Business Achievement Awards. There are 12 categories this year, including Nonprofit of the Year and Young Professionalism. Nominations can be filed until August 14th. Showers and possible thunderstorms today, high of 28, 37 with the humidity. Cloudy with a slight chance of showers and thunderstorms tonight, a low of 19. It's 20 Celsius, feeling like 28.
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1: 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Police are undoubtedly converging on this area right now.
2: Do you realize how many laws you've broken?
3: Stupid.
4: Criminals.
5: I want to take this opportunity, first of all, before we go any further, to wish my niece a very happy birthday today. She's turning 4.
6: Oh, that's exciting.
5: She's going to JK. She's going to big girl school in the fall.
6: That's big.
5: In 5 weeks, by the way. They'll be in class in 5 weeks from now. And we had a nice little get-together with the family over the weekend. Luckily, this did not break out like this situation in South Africa.
6: Yeah, there was a kid's birthday party at a restaurant and a 15-person brawl broke out.
5: 15 people, and it was at a restaurant.
6: So what were they fighting about? Apparently, the adults started arguing over who gave the best birthday gift to the child.
5: That was my gift.
6: And then they had a little dust-up in the restaurant.
5: 15 people. I can assure you that did not happen at our family gathering on the weekend. Presley, happy 4th birthday today. How about this story in West Virginia? A man was arrested recently for stealing Little Debbie snacks. And not just a few boxes.
6: No, $17,000 worth of Little Debbie snacks.
5: Oh, my. Police say he was a delivery driver for a snack company that was supplying grocery stores in Pennsylvania and Ohio. Detective Brady Stallings talking about it.
7: One of their delivery drivers was fraudulently issuing invoices to 3 different stores without delivering product. We heard he was around some local flea markets in the area. They knew right off the bat that something wasn't adding up because when they got billed for the invoice, they don't pay it out without scanning the product first. So they didn't have the product to scan, so they disputed the invoices with McKee Foods.
6: So, yeah, sounds like he was trying to sell the stolen Little Debbie snack cakes at flea markets.
5: For a bit of a markup, I'm sure.
6: Well, he had them for free. 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

0: an update from sarnianewstoday.ca. I'm Stephanie Shabs. Showers and thunderstorms possible today with a high of 28. It's 21 Celsius, 29 with the humidity. Sarnia police say Tyler Pretzwell has been found. The 39-year-old was reported missing Tuesday but has since been located, and police say he is safe. West Region OPP laid over 1,800 charges over the civic long weekend. Police targeted four dangerous driving behaviors, such as speeding and not wearing a seatbelt. A total of 856 charges were issued for speeding, 32 of those in Lambton County. Full details on our website. Accessibility upgrades at the historic Victoria Hall and Playhouse in Petrolia are expected to take place in two phases. Director of Marketing, Arts and Communications, Larissa Ellsworth, says the first phase includes a new elevator to take individuals from the lobby to the orchestra and balcony levels. Phase two will involve a new freight personnel elevator to load sets and props into the backstage area. She says that will replace the existing Skyjack.
1: Even more so because we have added the personnel piece, it would provide us the opportunity for the very first time to hire someone with a physical disability to access the backstage area and onstage area to finally be able to participate in a production.
0: Pre-construction is anticipated to begin in the spring. The union representing WestJet cabin crew has shared details of the tentative deal reached with the airline this week after a one-day strike. QP says the deal includes a more than 18% wage hike over 3 years. The Canadian Press says WestJet flights across much of Canada were grounded over the holiday weekend as the clock ticked down to a strike by 4,400 flight attendants who walked off the job early Sunday morning. Cabin crew members are set to vote on the deal in the coming weeks. And if you know a business or individual who goes above and beyond, you can nominate them for an Outstanding Business Achievement Award. Event coordinator Nicole Crosby says the Sarnia-Lambton Chamber of Commerce's annual gala will mark its 36th year in October, celebrating businesses and entrepreneurs in several categories.
2: Small, medium, large business of the year, innovation, inclusivity, agri, I mean, you name it, we've got a category for it.
0: Nominations can be made through the Chamber's website until August 14th. Showers and thunderstorms possible today, a high of 28, 37 with the humidity. Cloudy with a slight chance of showers and thunderstorms tonight, a low of 19. For tomorrow, mainly cloudy, slight chance of showers and thunderstorms, high of 27, feeling like 36. Right now, it's 21 Celsius, 29 with the humidity. In sports, Ernie Clement hit a two-run homer in the 10th inning to lift the Toronto Blue Jays to a 5-4 win over the Houston Astros. Dylan Cease will pitch for Toronto against David Peterson this afternoon when the Jays visit the Cubs to make up a June 21st game that was postponed because of the weather. You can catch the action on Big Country at 2:20 this afternoon. Off the field, the Jays placed starter Treya Savage on the 15-day injured list with knee inflammation. Elsewhere, Seattle doubled Detroit 4-2, snapping the Tigers' four-game winning streak. St. Louis had a 3-1 win over the Yankees. Tampa Bay blanked Colorado 4-0. The Red Sox had a 4-0 win over the Chicago White Sox. Canada beat Sweden 7-4 in preliminary round action at the under-18 Hlinka Gretzky Cup to move to 3-0 heading into the semifinals. Sarnia's Chase Capes is lacing up at the 2026 World Athletics Under-20 Championships. The St. Patrick's High School student will compete in the 1,500-meter heats at 9:30 tonight. The finals are on Sunday. And Canada's Leila Fernandez easily won her second-round match at the National Bank Open in Toronto. The 23-year-old advances to the third round, where she will face number 5 seed Mira Andreeva. I'm Stephanie Shabs.

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2: Showers ending later this morning. Could see some afternoon shower activity as well. Risk of some thunderstorms. High of 28, 37 with the humidity. Cloudy with a slight chance of showers tonight. Risk of a thunderstorm as well. A low of 19. Mainly cloudy with a slight chance of showers and thunderstorms tomorrow. High of 27, feeling like 36.
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1: We are Zarni Lampton's Big Country 103.9, getting ever closer to the weekend. Happy Thursday morning. It is a Big Breakfast, Mike and Cheryl, and your question of the day yesterday. Thank you for all the votes as we were talking about manual transmission.
2: I want to know if you know how to drive a manual transmission, because there's not as many of them anymore. So I feel like the next generations are going to have a lot harder time because, I mean, the only way to learn is to just, you know, go out and do it.
1: Yeah, I never learned. I never learned how to drive manual. So I don't know how to drive stick.
2: If you didn't have any friends or family that had a manual car, how are you going to learn how to drive stick? Well, 71% of you, though, say you do know how to drive a manual transmission.
1: Today, we celebrate National Root Beer Float Day on the 6th of August. Delicious root beer float. It goes back to the 19th century where Frank Wisner of Colorado, he owned a tavern. He looked at a nearby mountain topped with snow and thought it looked like ice cream on top of a pop, or what they call down there, soda. It gave him an idea to invent the root beer float, and the rest is history.
2: Thank you, sir, for that delicious idea.
1: I think you can put any pop and any ice cream in the pop, it would be delicious.
2: Mm-hmm.
1: I can't think of a gross combination, really, to be honest with you.
2: No, I think they're all, I think, because isn't that what they call, like, you have your root beer float, but I think, isn't it, like, if you put ginger ale with ice cream, isn't it called, like, a Boston cooler?
1: I believe so, yeah.
2: Then, I mean, cream soda also works.
1: That's my number one. Like, that's, it's open and shut, cream soda, number one.
2: Coca-Cola works as well.
1: Yep.
2: I'd say, though, for me, the traditional, the root beer float is my favorite.
1: So that's what we're asking you today. What is the better float? We nailed it to the top three options. So is it the root beer float? Is it the cream soda float or the Coke float? What do you think's the better one? Vote. It is the big question of the day. BigCountry1039.com.
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1: Good morning, I'm Stephanie Shabs. Pre-construction for the Victoria Hall renovation project in Petrolia is expected to begin in the spring. Spokesperson Larissa Ellsworth says the project will be conducted in two phases to add elevators and accessible washrooms.
2: It gives us hope that we will be able to provide a dignified experience for our senior patrons or those with physical disabilities in the building. It makes us feel good to know that we can hire people of all abilities.
1: So far, about $2.5 million has been raised of the estimated $3.7 million cost. 32 speeding charges were laid in Lambton County over the Civic Long Weekend. West Region OPP released statistics for the latest traffic safety campaign, which targeted speeders, distracted and impaired drivers, and those not wearing seatbelts. Across the region, a total of 856 speeding charges were laid, 178 for lack of seatbelt use, and 45 for impaired driving. The local Chamber of Commerce once again recognizing area businesses and entrepreneurs. Nominations for the Sarnia-Lambton Chamber of Commerce's annual Outstanding Business Awards are open until August 14th. Details on our website. And new polling by Nanos shows 74% of Canadians are rejecting U.S. alcohol. That's up from 70% last year. The survey also found that Canadians 55 and up are more likely to report being outright not likely to purchase American booze if it's put back on store shelves. Chance of showers and risk of a thunderstorm with a high of 28, 37 with the humidity. Cloudy tonight, slight chance of showers, risk of a thunderstorm, a low of 19.
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1: In sports, Ernie Clement hit a two-run homer in the 10th inning to lift the Toronto Blue Jays to a 5-4 win over the Houston Astros. Dylan Cease will pitch for Toronto against David Peterson this afternoon when the Jays visit the Cubs to make up a June 21st game that was postponed because of the weather. You can catch the action on Big Country at 2:20 this afternoon. Elsewhere, Seattle doubled Detroit 4-2, snapping the Tigers' four-game winning streak. St. Louis had a 3-1 win over the Yankees. Tampa Bay blanked Colorado 4-0. The Red Sox had a 4-0 win over the Chicago White Sox. Canada beat Sweden 7-4 in preliminary round action at the under-18 Hlinka Gretzky Cup to move to 3-0 heading into the semifinals. Sarnia's Chase Capes is lacing up at the 2026 World Athletics Under-20 Championships. The St. Patrick's High School student will compete in the 1,500-meter heats at 9:30 tonight. The finals are on Sunday. And Canada's Leila Fernandez easily won her second-round match at the National Bank Open in Toronto. The 23-year-old advances to the third round, where she will face number 5 seed Mira Andreeva. I'm Stephanie Shabs.
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Sarnia Lampton's Big Country 103.9. Did you hit the snooze button this morning? Well, Men's Health asked its medical experts if we actually benefit from hitting the snooze button to get an extra 10 minutes of sleep in the morning. The answer? Probably not. Here's Sully Burrows and Put It On Me.

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0: James Barker Band and Lawn Chair Lazy, Sonya Lampton's Big Country 103.9. Hey there, it's Eve, and does your pet dictate where you go for vacation or weekend trips? Well, if you say no, I would say you might not be telling the full truth, because it looks like 49% of pet owners say they've never traveled outside of the country since owning their pet. One in two owners feel that their international travel has been halted, because how can they be away from their sweet little fur baby for that long? And about a third will alter their travel plans because their beloved pets need them and they prefer to travel only within the country. So I would say the main reason is guilt. We felt guilt when traveling without our pet, but the average pet owner does miss out on 30 social events per year because of their pet. So I get this. I absolutely get it. But when we book a big vacation, the second thing I do is book our fur boy into the Fox and the Hound. It's like a staycation for him. He absolutely loves it, and it gives us complete peace of mind.
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5: Showers ending later this morning. Could see some afternoon shower activity as well. Risk of some thunderstorms. High of 28, 37 with the humidity. Cloudy with a slight chance of showers tonight. Risk of a thunderstorm as well. A low of 19. Mainly cloudy with a slight chance of showers and thunderstorms tomorrow. High of 27, feeling like 36.
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2: Showers ending later this morning. Could see some afternoon shower activity as well. Risk of some thunderstorms. High of 28, 37 with the humidity. Cloudy with a slight chance of showers tonight. Risk of a thunderstorm as well. A low of 19. Mainly cloudy with a slight chance of showers and thunderstorms tomorrow. High of 27, feeling like 36.
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1: Good morning, I'm Stephanie Shabs. Pre-construction for the Victoria Hall renovation project in Petrolia is expected to begin in the spring. Spokesperson Larissa Ellsworth says the project will be conducted in two phases to add elevators and accessible washrooms.
2: It gives us hope that we will be able to provide a dignified experience for our senior patrons or those with physical disabilities in the building. It makes us feel good to know that we can hire people of all abilities.
1: So far, about $2.5 million has been raised of the estimated $3.7 million cost. 32 speeding charges were laid in Lambton County over the civic long weekend. West Region OPP released statistics for the latest traffic safety campaign, which targeted speeders, distracted and impaired drivers, and those not wearing seatbelts. Across the region, a total of 856 speeding charges were laid, 178 for lack of seatbelt use, and 45 for impaired driving. The local Chamber of Commerce once again recognizing area businesses and entrepreneurs. Nominations for the Sarnia-Lambton Chamber of Commerce's annual Outstanding Business Awards are open until August 14th. Details on our website. And new polling by Nanos shows 74% of Canadians are rejecting U.S. alcohol. That's up from 70% last year. The survey also found that Canadians 55 and up are more likely to report being outright not likely to purchase American booze if it's put back on store shelves. Chance of showers and risk of a thunderstorm with a high of 28, 37 with the humidity. Cloudy tonight, slight chance of showers, risk of a thunderstorm, a low of 19.
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1: In sports, Ernie Clement hit a two-run homer in the 10th inning to lift the Toronto Blue Jays to a 5-4 win over the Houston Astros. Dylan Cease will pitch for Toronto against David Peterson this afternoon when the Jays visit the Cubs to make up a June 21st game that was postponed because of the weather. You can catch the action on Big Country at 2:20 this afternoon. Elsewhere, Seattle doubled Detroit 4-2, snapping the Tigers' four-game winning streak. St. Louis had a 3-1 win over the Yankees. Tampa Bay blanked Colorado 4-0. The Red Sox had a 4-0 win over the Chicago White Sox. Canada beat Sweden 7-4 in preliminary round action at the under-18 Hlinka Gretzky Cup to move to 3-0 heading into the semifinals. Sarnia's Chase Capes is lacing up at the 2026 World Athletics Under-20 Championships. The St. Patrick's High School student will compete in the 1,500-meter heats at 9:30 tonight. The finals are on Sunday. And Canada's Leila Fernandez easily won her second-round match at the National Bank Open in Toronto. The 23-year-old advances to the third round, where she will face number 5 seed Mira Andreeva. I'm Stephanie Shabs.
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Sarnia Lambton's Big Country, 103.9. Just an FYI, the Jays are playing the Chicago Cubs at Wrigley Field at 2 today because they're completing a rain-delayed makeup game from the June 21st washout. Heavy rain postponed the game, so it is on today at 2, and you can catch all the action right here on Sarnia Lambton's Big Country, 103.9. 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

Zach McPhee with The Way I Know You Now. Sarnia Lampton's Big Country, 103.9. So fans have watched country music welcome stars like Machine Gun Kelly, Post Malone, and Beyonce. And now it seems Travis Kelce, a.k.a. Mr. Taylor Swift, thinks a country music career might be his next chapter. He actually did a test performance during his wedding at Madison Square Gardens. Why not pick the most stressful day of your young life, but singing in front of some of the biggest names in music to see how it would go? His brother Jason has said on a few occasions that Travis's talents go far beyond the football field, stating, "Trav can sing. Trav has always been able to carry a tune." Well, we will keep you posted on this new Kelce chapter.

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4: Showers ending later this morning. Could see some afternoon shower activity as well. Risk of some thunderstorms. High of 28, 37 with the humidity. Cloudy with a slight chance of showers tonight. Risk of a thunderstorm as well. A low of 19. Mainly cloudy with a slight chance of showers and thunderstorms tomorrow. High of 27, feeling like 36.
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0: With an update from SarniaNewsToday.ca, I'm Melanie Irwin. Cloudy this afternoon with a 60% chance of showers and a risk of a thunderstorm. High of 28, humidex at 37. Right now it's 25 Celsius, feeling like 35. It looks like Lev Goldberg is closing in on the Canadian shoreline. The open water swimmer from Toronto started his swim across Lake Huron from Port Sanilac, Michigan yesterday morning around 8 a.m. If he makes landfall, Lev will be the first openly transgendered person to do it. Late last week, Goldberg estimated the 55-kilometer journey would take about 30 hours to complete, which would make his landfall around 2 this afternoon. It's not known if the storms that rolled through overnight changed the timeline at all, but GPS tracking shows him nearing his final destination, which looks like it has changed from Port Franks to Ipperwash Beach. Lambton College is responding to a growing need for skilled wildfire and emergency response professionals with the launch of a new program. Fire Science, Community Services, Business, and IT Dean Aaron Kluster says the new Wildfire Prevention and Emergency Response Operation Diploma Program is expected to open to students in the fall of 2027.
1: So the way that wildfire is structured in Ontario and through most of Canada requires some different certifications. So we tried very hard to incorporate those elements, and we're working with some partners in Northern Ontario to ensure that students have the opportunity to acquire the credentialing that makes them eligible for jobs in fighting initial attack and wildfire.
0: The college is aiming for about 30 to 35 students for the first semester. Applications to the new program will be accepted beginning October 2026. A few dozen properties in a village in Metro Vancouver are under evacuation order due to a nearby wildfire, while evacuees in BC's Fraser Canyon may start to return home. The Canadian Press says wildfire destruction in the BC interior grew yesterday as authorities confirmed the loss of over 120 properties outside of Clinton, in addition to at least 230 homes razed near Okanagan Lake west of Vernon. According to Natural Resources Canada, there are 674 fires burning across the country right now. Rain or shine, classic cars are set to cruise into Kinatara Park this evening. Sarnia Street Machines is holding its annual Hot Night and Cool Cars event from 5 until 9. Spokesperson Kip McMillan says they're hoping to see as many vehicles as possible, adding there's a great tuner community here.
2: When our dads and even the predecessors of hot rods, they're fixing up their parents' cars that they'd see on the street. That's what's happening now. There's a lot of really nice cars out there.
0: 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Cloudy this afternoon, 60% chance of showers, risk of a thunderstorm, high of 28, humidex at 37. Cloudy with a chance of showers and a risk of a thunderstorm tonight. Some fog patches developing overnight, a low of 19. I'm Melanie Irwin.
3: In sports, Dylan Cease gets the ball for the Toronto Blue Jays this afternoon as they face the Cubs at Wrigley Field. It's a makeup game from their contest that was rained out June 21st. The Cubs counter with starter David Peterson, meaning Kevin Gausman is going to make his debut with the team this weekend against Kansas City. The Jays have crept to within just 3 games of an American League wildcard spot. First pitch is at 2:20 on Big Country 103.9. Elsewhere, Detroit's in Seattle, the Angels in Baltimore, the White Sox in Boston. Sarnia's Chase Capes is lacing up at this year's World Athletics U20 Championships in Oregon. The St. Pat's High School student will compete in the 1500-meter heats at 9:30 tonight. The finals are on Sunday. The Toronto Argonauts are home to Calgary in CFL play, 3 games across the WNBA, including Toronto in Portland. And this week's PGA Tour stop is the Wyndham Championship. Names in contention in the opening round include Matty Schmid, Jordan Smith, Bo Hostler, and Davis Thompson. I'm Josh Boyes.
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Sarnia Lambton's Big Country 103.9. So a couple of my teacher friends and acquaintances have actually signed and sealed the deal. They have retired. They are not going back in September. And I know from each one of them that they've made an impact on their students in some way, shape, or form. So what type of teacher do you think is most likely to be remembered by their students? We'll talk about what adults said about that coming up. Here's Shaboozy and Cowgirl.

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Riley Green and Change My Mind, Sarnia Lampton's Big Country 103.9. Hey, it's Eve. And in a survey, adults were asked about their favorite school teacher. So thinking way back to elementary school, middle school, high school, college, university, trade school, and the impact that that teacher had on their life after school, and found that 2 in 5 said they owe their career success to a former school teacher. Results also found that 3/4 had a favorite teacher, yet some of us have never thanked them and wish they did. So one of my favorite teachers saw the communication bug in me. I wish I had the opportunity to thank him because, you know, when you're pigeonholed through school and then there's a change and you go to a different school and all of a sudden your marks go from average to above average because your academic reputation isn't following you. Nobody knew me. Different high school, the teachers didn't know me, but it was amazing how my academic and personality reputation didn't follow me. And for the first time ever, I excelled in school. It was a really great gift.

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1: Cloudy this afternoon with a 60% chance of showers, risk of a thunderstorm, high of 28, humidex at 37. Cloudy tonight, chance of showers, risk of a thunderstorm with some fog patches developing overnight, a low of 19. Mainly cloudy on Friday, chance of showers, risk of a thunderstorm, high of 27, humidex at 36. Cloudy Saturday, 60% chance of showers, high of 28.
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1: Good afternoon. I'm Melanie Irwin. Lev Goldberg appears to be swimming his final kilometers across Lake Huron. The open water swimmer from Toronto started his journey from Port Sanilac, Michigan yesterday morning, and according to the GPS tracker, will make landfall at Ipperwash Beach early this afternoon. He's raising funds for LGBT Youth Line. Lambton College is responding to a growing need for skilled wildfire and emergency response professionals with the launch of a new program. Fire Science Dean Aaron Kluster says the local campus will be the first in the country to offer the Wildfire Prevention and Emergency Response Operation Diploma.
2: I think you're seeing the severity of what we're seeing for fire seasons in the last little while has increased. It doesn't look like that's going to change anytime soon, and so we suspect that there will be opportunities for these grads.
1: Applications will start being accepted this fall. According to Natural Resources Canada, there are 674 wildfires burning across the country right now. And Sarnia Street Machines is holding its Hot Night and Cool Cars event at Canaterra Park tonight. Spokesperson Kip McMillan says there will be live music, food vendors, and a 50-50 raffle.
3: Show up, entrance by donation. Just bring your car. Come have some fun. Come relax.
1: 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The Rain or Shine event goes from 5 to 9 p.m. Cloudy this afternoon. Chance of showers. Risk of a thunderstorm. High of 28. Humidex at 37. Cloudy tonight. Chance of showers. Risk of a thunderstorm with some fog patches developing. A low of 19. I'm Melanie Irwin.
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5: In sports, Dylan Cease gets the ball for the Toronto Blue Jays this afternoon as they face the Cubs at Wrigley Field. It's a makeup game from their contest that was rained out June 21st. The Cubs counter with starter David Peterson, meaning Kevin Gausman is going to make his debut with the team this weekend against Kansas City. The Jays have crept to within just 3 games of an American League wildcard spot. First pitch is at 2:20 on Big Country 103.9. Elsewhere, Detroit's in Seattle, the Angels in Baltimore, the White Sox in Boston. Sarnia's Chase Capes is lacing up at this year's World Athletics U20 Championships in Oregon. The St. Pat's High School student will compete in the 1500-meter heats at 9:30 tonight. The finals are on Sunday. The Toronto Argonauts are home to Calgary in CFL play, 3 games across the WNBA, including Toronto in Portland. And this week's PGA Tour stop is the Wyndham Championship. Names in contention in the opening round include Matty Schmid, Jordan Smith, Bo Hostler, and Davis Thompson. I'm Josh Boyes.
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Summer vacation is brutal for this, but what parents do when kids finally go to sleep? Coming up. Carry on. It's Kenny Chesney now.

0: Brett Kissel, She Drives Me Crazy, Sarnia Lampton's Big Country, 103.9. So when kids finally go to sleep, what do parents prefer to do? It's brutal on summer vacation because the kids' sleep schedules are kind of all over the place. We let them stay up later, but then it affects how much stuff we get done when they would normally be asleep. So it turns out when kids do finally go to sleep year-round, parents prefer to just relax with some reading, TV watching, or with a hobby. This survey found that relaxing after the little ones finally go to bed is number one, not far behind our household chores. When the kids doze off, many parents use that time to clean up the house, do the laundry, and prepare for the next day. We do work-related tasks like checking emails and working on projects or reports. And fourth is engaging in self-care activities like taking a nice bath or exercising. So what's missing off this list that I noticed is, where are the kisses?
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13: Washington Pools Leisurescapes is making a splash with What's Up Sarnia Lambton. 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
2: Good afternoon, I'm Melanie Irwin. St. Clair Township volunteer firefighters responded to an electrical transformer fire on St. Clair Parkway in Moortown over the noon hour today. Motorists were asked to avoid the area between McDonald and Victoria Streets. Registration will open this fall for the new Wildfire Prevention and Emergency Response Operation Diploma Program at Lampton College. Fire Science Dean Aaron Kluster says it'll be available in September 2027 because of a growing demand for skilled wildfire and emergency response professionals.
3: With climate issues, we're starting to see fire seasons are longer, they're more intense. We're also seeing flooding, certainly up north. It's a common element up there seasonally, and so these people are needed.
2: Details are on our website. Lev Goldberg was expected to end his Lake Huron swim at Ipperwash Beach early this afternoon. It would be the second Great Lake he's tackled to raise money for LGBT Youth Line. And the annual Hot Night and Cool Cars events being held at Canaterra Park tonight. Sarnia Street Machine spokesperson Gail Adamson says entrance is by donation and money raised will support Pathways Health Center for Children.
4: There's so many things to do, and I just want to say, Sarnia, you rock. After the last show, I want to thank you all for all of your contributions.
2: Mm-hmm. The car show from 5 to 9 tonight will include live music, food vendors, and a 50-50 raffle. Cloudy this afternoon, chance of showers, risk of a thunderstorm, high of 28, humidex at 37. Cloudy tonight, chance of showers, risk of a thunderstorm, some fog patches developing, a low of 19. I'm Melanie Irwin.
5: In sports, Dylan Cease gets the ball for the Toronto Blue Jays this afternoon as they face the Cubs at Wrigley Field. It's a makeup game from their contest that was rained out June 21st. The Cubs counter with starter David Peterson, meaning Kevin Gausman is going to make his debut with the team this weekend against Kansas City. The Jays have crept to within just 3 games of an American League wildcard spot. First pitch is at 2:20 on Big Country 103.9. Elsewhere, Detroit's in Seattle, the Angels in Baltimore, the White Sox in Boston. Sarnia's Chase Capes is lacing up at this year's World Athletics U20 Championships in Oregon. The St. Pat's High School student will compete in the 1500-meter heats at 9:30 tonight. The finals are on Sunday. The Toronto Argonauts are home to Calgary in CFL play, 3 games across the WNBA, including Toronto in Portland. And this week's PGA Tour stop is the Wyndham Championship. Names in contention in the opening round include Matty Schmid, Jordan Smith, Bo Hostler, and Davis Thompson. I'm Josh Boyes.
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5: Sarnia Lambton's Big Country Weather.
6: Cloudy this afternoon with a 60% chance of showers, risk of a thunderstorm, high of 28, humidex at 37. Cloudy tonight, chance of showers, risk of a thunderstorm with some fog patches developing overnight, a low of 19. Mainly cloudy on Friday, chance of showers, risk of a thunderstorm, high of 27, humidex at 36. Cloudy Saturday, 60% chance of showers, high of 28.
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4: Sonia Lampton's Big Country Weather.
5: Cloudy this afternoon with a 60% chance of showers, risk of a thunderstorm, high of 28, humidex at 37. Cloudy tonight, chance of showers, risk of a thunderstorm with some fog patches developing overnight, a low of 19. Mainly cloudy on Friday, chance of showers, risk of a thunderstorm, high of 27, humidex at 36. Cloudy Saturday, 60% chance of showers, high of 28.
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0: Good afternoon. I'm Melanie Irwin. St. Clair Township volunteer firefighters responded to an electrical transformer fire on St. Clair Parkway in Moortown over the noon hour today. Motorists were asked to avoid the area between McDonald and Victoria Streets. Registration will open this fall for the new Wildfire Prevention and Emergency Response Operation Diploma Program at Lambton College. Fire Science Dean Aaron Kluster says it'll be available in September 2027 because of a growing demand for skilled wildfire and emergency response professionals.
1: With climate issues, we're starting to see fire seasons are longer, they're more intense. We're also seeing flooding, certainly up north. It's a common element up there seasonally, and so these people are needed.
0: Details are on our website. Lev Goldberg was expected to end his Lake Huron swim at Ipperwash Beach early this afternoon. It would be the second Great Lake he's tackled to raise money for LGBT Youth Line. And the annual Hot Night and Cool Cars events being held at Canaterra Park tonight. Sarnia Street Machine spokesperson Gail Adamson says entrance is by donation and money raised will support Pathways Health Center for Children.
2: There's so many things to do, and I just want to say, Sarnia, you rock. After the last show, I want to thank you all for all of your contributions.
0: The car show from 5 to 9 tonight will include live music, food vendors, and a 50-50 raffle. Cloudy this afternoon, chance of showers, risk of a thunderstorm, high of 28, humidex at 37. Cloudy tonight, chance of showers, risk of a thunderstorm, some fog patches developing, a low of 19. I'm Melanie Irwin.
3: In sports, Dylan Cease gets the ball for the Toronto Blue Jays this afternoon as they face the Cubs at Wrigley Field. It's a makeup game from their contest that was rained out June 21st. The Cubs counter with starter David Peterson, meaning Kevin Gausman is going to make his debut with the team this weekend against Kansas City. The Jays have crept to within just 3 games of an American League wildcard spot. First pitch is at 2:20 on Big Country 103.9. Elsewhere, Detroit's in Seattle, the Angels in Baltimore, the White Sox in Boston. Sarnia's Chase Capes is lacing up at this year's World Athletics U20 Championships in Oregon. The St. Pat's High School student will compete in the 1500-meter heats at 9:30 tonight. The finals are on Sunday. The Toronto Argonauts are home to Calgary in CFL play, 3 games across the WNBA, including Toronto in Portland. And this week's PGA Tour stop is the Wyndham Championship. Names in contention in the opening round include Matty Schmid, Jordan Smith, Bo Hostler, and Davis Thompson. I'm Josh Boys.
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1: Cloudy this afternoon with a 60% chance of showers, risk of a thunderstorm, high of 28, humidex at 37. Cloudy tonight, chance of showers, risk of a thunderstorm with some fog patches developing overnight, a low of 19. Mainly cloudy on Friday, chance of showers, risk of a thunderstorm, high of 27, humidex at 36. Cloudy Saturday, 60% chance of showers, high of 28.
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0: Sarnia Lambton's Big Country Weather.
1: Cloudy this afternoon with a 60% chance of showers, risk of a thunderstorm, high of 28, humidex at 37. Cloudy tonight, chance of showers, risk of a thunderstorm with some fog patches developing overnight, a low of 19. Mainly cloudy on Friday, chance of showers, risk of a thunderstorm, high of 27, humidex at 36. Cloudy Saturday, 60% chance of showers, high of 28.
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0: With an update from SarniaNewsToday.ca, I'm Melanie Irwin. Thunderstorms are expected into this evening in North and East Lambton. Environment Canada has issued severe thunderstorm watches for those areas. The National Weather Agency expects they'll be capable of producing strong wind gusts of up to 90 kilometers per hour, heavy rain, and possibly quarter-sized hail. Local power outages are possible. Environment Canada says the storms may also cause damage to roofs, fences, branches, or soft shelters. According to his GPS tracker, Lev Goldberg completed his Lake Huron swim from Port Sanilac, Michigan to Ipperwash Beach in 29 hours and 43 minutes this afternoon. The open water swimmer from Toronto is now the first openly transgendered person to swim across two Great Lakes after swimming across Lake Ontario last summer. He completed both swims to raise money for LGBT Youth Line. Hydro One spent this afternoon making repairs to an electrical transformer on St. Clair Parkway in Moortown after it caught fire over the noon hour today. Motorists were asked to avoid the area between McDonald and Victoria Streets. Lambton College is responding to a growing need for skilled wildfire and emergency response professionals with the launch of a new program. Fire Science Dean Aaron Kluster says the new Wildfire Prevention and Emergency Response Operation Diploma Program is expected to open to students in the fall of 2027.
1: We're working with some partners in Northern Ontario to ensure that students have the opportunity to acquire the credentialing that makes them eligible for jobs.
0: The college is hoping to see a class of about 30 to 35 students in its first semester. Applications for the new program will be accepted beginning October 2026. A few dozen properties in the village of Metro Vancouver are under evacuation alert because of a nearby wildfire, while evacuees in BC's Fraser Canyon may start returning home. The Canadian Press says the wildfire destruction in the BC interior grew yesterday. According to Natural Resources Canada, there are 674 fires burning across the country right now. And rain or shine, classic cars are set to cruise into Canaterra Park this evening. Sarnia Street Machines is holding its Hot Night and Cool Cars event from 5 until 9. Spokesperson Kip McMillan says they're hoping to see as many vehicles as possible, adding there's a great tuner community here.
2: When our dads and even the predecessors of hot rods, they're fixing up their parents' cars, cars that they'd see on the streets and stuff. But that's what's happening now. There's a lot of really nice cars out there, and I love seeing those.
0: Entrance is a donation, with all money raised supporting Pathways Health Center for Children. Cloudy tonight, chance of showers, risk of a thunderstorm, especially in North and East Lambton. Fog patch is developing overnight, a low of 19. Mainly cloudy with a chance of showers, risk of a thunderstorm Friday, high of 27. I'm Melanie Irwin.
3: In sports, Dylan Cease gets the ball for the Toronto Blue Jays this afternoon as they face the Cubs at Wrigley Field. It's a makeup game from their contest that was rained out June 21st. The Cubs counter with starter David Peterson, meaning Kevin Gausman is going to make his debut with the team this weekend against Kansas City. The Jays have crept to within just three games of an American League wildcard spot. First pitch is at 2:20 on Big Country 103.9. Elsewhere, Detroit's in Seattle, the Angels in Baltimore, the White Sox in Boston. Sarnia's Chase Capes is lacing up at this year's World Athletics U20 Championships in Oregon. The St. Pat's High School student will compete in the 1500-meter heats at 9:30 tonight. The finals are on Sunday. The Toronto Argonauts are home to Calgary in CFL play, three games across the WNBA, including Toronto in Portland. And this week's PGA Tour stop is the Wyndham Championship. Names in contention in the opening round include Matty Schmid, Jordan Smith, Bo Hostler, and Davis Thompson. I'm Josh Boyes.
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1: Here we go.

0: With an update from sarnianewstoday.ca, I'm Melanie Irwin. Environment Canada says severe thunderstorms could roll through some areas of Lambton County tonight. The National Weather Agency expects they'll be capable of producing strong wind gusts of up to 90 kilometers per hour, heavy rain, and possibly quarter-sized hail. Local power outages are possible. The storm may also cause damage to roofs, fences, branches, or soft shelters. It appears an open water swimmer from Toronto has become the first openly transgendered person to swim across two Great Lakes. According to his GPS tracker, Lev Goldberg completed his Lake Huron swim from Port Sanilac, Michigan to Ipperwash Beach in 29 hours and 43 minutes this afternoon. He swam across Lake Ontario last summer. Both swims have raised money for LGBT Youth Line. Hydro One spent this afternoon making repairs to an electrical transformer after it caught fire on St. Clair Parkway in Moortown over the noon hour. Motorists were asked to avoid the area between McDonald and Victoria Streets. Lambton College is responding to a growing need for skilled wildfire and emergency response professionals with the launch of a new program. Fire Science Dean Aaron Kluster says the local campus will be the first in the country to offer the Wildfire Prevention and Emergency Response Operation Diploma Program.
1: For a Southern Ontario school to be doing this, it's kind of an interesting thing. Certainly, there is a need. I mean, I think you're seeing just in the news lately, you know, the severity of what we're seeing for fire seasons in the last little while has increased. It doesn't look like that's going to change anytime soon. And so we suspect that there will be opportunities for these grads.
0: Interested students can start applying to the program this fall. According to Natural Resources Canada, there are 674 fires burning across the country right now. The Canadian Press says wildfire destruction in the BC interior grew yesterday. A few dozen properties in the village of Metro Vancouver are under evacuation alert, while evacuees in BC's Fraser Canyon may start returning home. And Sarnia Street Machines is holding its Hot Night and Cool Cars event at Canaterra Park tonight, rain or shine. Spokesperson Kip McMillan says there will also be live music, food vendors, and a 50-50 raffle.
2: Show up, entrance by donation, just bring your car, come have some fun, come relax.
0: 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The event goes until 9 p.m. Cloudy with a chance of showers, risk of a thunderstorm tonight. Fog patches developing overnight, a low of 19. Mainly cloudy Friday, chance of showers, risk of a thunderstorm, high of 27. I'm Melanie Irwin.
3: In sports, Dylan Cease gets the ball for the Toronto Blue Jays this afternoon as they face the Cubs at Wrigley Field. It's a makeup game from their contest that was rained out June 21st. The Cubs counter with starter David Peterson, meaning Kevin Gausman is going to make his debut with the team this weekend against Kansas City. The Jays have crept to within just three games of an American League wildcard spot. First pitch is at 2:20 on Big Country 103.9. Elsewhere, Detroit's in Seattle, the Angels in Baltimore, the White Sox in Boston. Sarnia's Chase Capes is lacing up at this year's World Athletics U20 Championships in Oregon. The St. Pat's High School student will compete in the 1500-meter heats at 9:30 tonight. The finals are on Sunday. The Toronto Argonauts are home to Calgary in CFL play, three games across the WNBA, including Toronto in Portland. And this week's PGA Tour stop is the Wyndham Championship. Names in contention in the opening round include Matty Schmid, Jordan Smith, Bo Hostler, and Davis Thompson. I'm Josh Boyes.
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2: Cloudy skies, the chance of showers, and the risk of a thunderstorm. Fog patches developing, low 19 degrees. Cloudy on Friday, a 40% chance of showers, risk of a thunderstorm, high 27, the humidex reaching 36. Cloudy Saturday, a 60% chance of showers, high 28, and mainly sunny Sunday, high again of 28 degrees.
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1: With an update from SarniaNewsToday.ca, I'm Melanie Irwin. Environment Canada says severe thunderstorms could roll through some areas of Lambton County tonight. The National Weather Agency expects they'll be capable of producing strong wind gusts of up to 90 kilometers per hour, heavy rain, and possibly quarter-sized hail. Local power outages are possible. The storm may also cause damage to roofs, fences, branches, or soft shelters. It appears an open water swimmer from Toronto has become the first openly transgendered person to swim across two Great Lakes. According to his GPS tracker, Lev Goldberg completed his Lake Huron swim from Port Sanilac, Michigan to Ipperwash Beach in 29 hours and 43 minutes this afternoon. He swam across Lake Ontario last summer. Both swims have raised money for LGBT Youth Line. Hydro One spent this afternoon making repairs to an electrical transformer after it caught fire on St. Clair Parkway in Moortown over the noon hour. Motorists were asked to avoid the area between McDonald and Victoria Streets. Lambton College is responding to a growing need for skilled wildfire and emergency response professionals with the launch of a new program. Fire Science Dean Aaron Kluster says the local campus will be the first in the country to offer the Wildfire Prevention and Emergency Response Operation Diploma Program.
2: For a Southern Ontario school to be doing this, it's kind of an interesting thing. Certainly, there is a need. I mean, I think you're seeing just in the news lately, you know, the severity of what we're seeing for fire seasons in the last little while has increased. It doesn't look like that's going to change anytime soon. And so we suspect that there will be opportunities for these grads.
1: Interested students can start applying to the program this fall. According to Natural Resources Canada, there are 674 fires burning across the country right now. The Canadian Press says wildfire destruction in the BC interior grew yesterday. A few dozen properties in the village of Metro Vancouver are under evacuation alert, while evacuees in BC's Fraser Canyon may start returning home. And Sarnia Street Machines is holding its Hot Night and Cool Cars event at Canaterra Park tonight, rain or shine. Spokesperson Kip McMillan says there will also be live music, food vendors, and a 50-50 raffle.
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1: 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The event goes until 9 p.m. Cloudy with a chance of showers, risk of a thunderstorm tonight. Fog patches developing overnight, a low of 19. Mainly cloudy Friday, chance of showers, risk of a thunderstorm, high of 27. I'm Melanie Irwin.
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5: In sports, the Blue Jays and the Cubs were tied 2-2 in extra innings this afternoon. Dylan Cease had a great start for Toronto, striking out 10 batters across 7 shutout innings. The Blue Jays head to Philly for a weekend series beginning tomorrow. Treya Savage's knee injury may be worse than expected. The Jays rookie starter's MRI on his left knee revealed what the team is describing as a meniscus injury. He'll see a specialist to determine the next steps. Elsewhere today, Detroit heads to Seattle, the White Sox in Boston. Sarnia's Chase Capes is lacing up for the World Athletics U20 Championships in Oregon. The St. Pat's High School student is competing in the 1500 meter at 9:30 tonight. Week 10 of the CFL season has Toronto hosting Calgary. This year's Pro Football Hall of Fame game takes place tonight in Canton, Ohio. The game features Carolina taking on Arizona to kick off the NFL preseason. Three games in the WNBA, including Toronto in Portland, and this week's PGA Tour event is the Wyndham Championship. I'm Josh Boyce.
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1: Cloudy skies, the chance of showers and the risk of a thunderstorm. Fog patches developing, low 19 degrees. Cloudy on Friday, a 40% chance of showers, risk of a thunderstorm, high 27, the humidex reaching 36. Cloudy Saturday, a 60% chance of showers, high 28, and mainly sunny Sunday, high again of 28 degrees.
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